0: still so pretty.
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Next thing I knew, I'm walking over. 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That night became 100 days. And I shared all my deepest secrets with you. Soon enough, well, I found out you're something I can't live without. And every time I close my eyes, I miss you.

see you go. 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

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Hey, Comanche. 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

0: 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I'll tell you, 79 Alpha, turn left, heading 060. Shuttle 14 Papa, turn right 245, report localizer established 27 left.
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3: 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I am Bastique. Thank you for tuning in. In the next hour, bring you the energy of trance music for Weekend Your Boost. This week, great start with the extended mix of Subtle Gravity by Jamie Mudd. Next, the extended mix of Less Hate, More Love by Sun Lounger, Mox, Salem and 88 Birds. And Metten, UFO and Bobby with the extended mix of Temple of Aeos. And of course, a special track of the week and lots more great tracks select for you. Hope you enjoy and stay tuned.

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I am Mystique. This is Omya with the extended mix of As We Become One. Next, the Mr. Sid and March Forward extended remix of God, the Marco V. Followed by Maeve remix of Insane by Dark Monks. And Squad with the extended mix of The Future. Stay tuned for more energy.

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Meet you, friends. I am a stick. Next, Romancer and the Anwar Faye. The Extended mix of I'll Be Waiting. Followed by the Extended mix of Sorry Ass by Slim Black and Adrenaline. The last record sent you by it is the Extended mix of Countdown 2026 by Hardwell and Mect. Thank you for listening. Take care and great week. And remember to check and follow me on my social media channels. Till next week, same time, same place on your favorite station.